0: Don't stop the music. 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Move your feet to the beat. Feel the rush.
1: Tää on kaikki edelleen samaa biisi. Let your spirit glow. Can you feel it? Can you feel it? Closer to the music. Closer to the sound. To infinity, infinity, infinity.

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It's like, take a look at yourself, just for once, do you see yourself looking

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See you at the bar, you was hardly talking. That's when I knew that your heart was scarring. Friends to lovers need a part to star in. Like, wait, babe, let